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1: Are you ever applied to a chat GPT or whatever AI you use? I find myself doing this all the time. Please and thank yous and complimenting it, telling it's doing a good job. I've just chalked it up to my own anxious attachment. But anyway, a new survey of office workers says 86% of people use words like please and thank you with interacting with AI. 64% believe it's important to show AI common courtesy and treat AI like any other human being. Don't you think this is an actual concern? I mean, seriously, these are machines.
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1: 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Something.

the home of Wake Up Cape Cod with Nina and Kevin, 106 WCOD. Zoomers know what they like, and they know what they don't like. Hang on here in just a moment. I got to share something.

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2: All right, we have officially moved on to our Tuesday. Hello, my overnighters. This is Natalia jumping in. Got some Taylor Swift, The Fate of Ophelia coming up on the way. 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
1: Well, did you see Alex Cooper from Call Her Daddy announced that she is pregnant with her first child? Congratulations to her. This is Imagine Dragons.

Playing the Cape's best music from the bridges to P-Town. 106 WCOD. Well, whatever you're doing in the middle of the night, I hope we are helping keep you company and keep you moving. 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

Playing the Cape's best music from the bridges to P-Town. 106 WCOD. All right, just a few more days and then we're into our 3-day weekend. I am so ready for it. It's Taylor Swift, Opalite.

Playing the Cape's best music from the bridges to P-Town. 106 WCOD. Well, apparently there are some new rules when it comes to the new James Bond actor. This means some of the actors not going to get a chance. I'll tell you the full story next. Stay right here.

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Playing the Cape's best music from the bridges to P-Town, 106 WCOD. So because Ella Langley had the number one and number two spots on the Billboard Hot 100, she made country music history. She became the first woman in country and second country artist to appear in that number one and number two spot. Congratulations to her. This is Choosing Texas.

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1: Well, hey, if you're looking for a good movie to go see this week, you know Mandalorian and Grogu is out. Definitely gonna have to take my son. All right, BTS coming up on the way. This is Sam Smith.

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1: 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So when it comes to the best countries in the world, I'm going to tell you this. United States did not make the top 10. Where did they land? I'll tell you next. Stay right here. It's Carrie Underwood, Before He Cheats.

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106 WCOD. You know, when Taylor Swift dropped The Life of a Showgirl, really loved this song. Now I'm obsessed with it so much. I love singing along. This is Elizabeth Taylor, Taylor Swift. Thanks for hanging out with me in the middle of the night.

106 WCOD, the Cape's best music. Well, if you remember, this song came from a Fast and Furious film. The next time that we'll get a Fast and Furious film is not going to be until 2028. It's called Fast Forever. It's Wiz Khalifa, Charlie Puth. It's

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All right, if you are a reality fan, you know what today is. It's big. We'll talk about it next. Stay right here. It's Taylor Swift, Opalite.

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and Jen. 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He's almost as cute as Baby Yoda. And Jen, well, she wants to fight everyone like she's the Mandalorian. 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

It's Doug and Jen on 106 WCOD, the Cape's best music. The Dish is on the way. We'll talk about Zoe Kravitz and something, going on with she and Harry Styles. Also, Benny Blanco. There's some rules when he discusses things, especially on the podcast, the one he does and others. And Millie Bobby Brown, people very interested in knowing her child's name. I mean, internet sleuths abound. We'll talk about that coming up next in The Dish.

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1: It's Doug and Jen. It's time for The Dish. Zoe Kravitz, she supported Harry Styles. You know, that's the fiance there.
0: Yes.
1: At the opening night of their Together tour in Amsterdam, debuting her engagement ring.
0: Yeah, I heard about this. It was out in full view.
1: Yeah, some estimate the ring could be worth around $500,000.

0: forecast for Cape Cod and the islands.
1: I'm 1 degree outside meteorologist Danielle Noyce with your forecast. Fog burns off, giving way to sun and clouds today. Highs in the lower 70s with the southwest wind 15 to 25 miles per hour and a very high UV index, so put on the sunblock. Partly cloudy tonight, lows in the lower 60s. Tomorrow, breezy and warm, mid 70s with the southwest wind 15 to 25 miles per hour again. Chance of an evening shower or isolated thunderstorm. Thursday's much cooler with highs in the upper 50s. For the only forecast you need to know, download our free 1 degree outside weather app.
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1: It's Doug and Jen.
0: So Meta doing a bunch of layoffs today, I think, right?
1: Yeah, today is the day.
0: Yeah, so kind of interesting way they're doing it. Not the worst way to do it. I mean,
1: it's the wave of the future, Doug.
0: Yeah, we'll talk about it next.

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1: It's Doug and Jen.
0: The Dish is on the way. We'll talk about Disney and Hulu and some of the things that they are going to be doing. Also, Harrison Ford gave a commencement speech at Arizona State University. We'll talk about what he had to say. And if you watch Love on the Spectrum like I do, there's some good news in the music industry for one of the cast members there.
1: Oh.
0: We'll talk about that as well coming up next in The Dish.

0: It's Doug and Jen on 106 WCOD, the Cape's best music. It's time for The Dish. Disney Plus and Hulu are going to live stream Bonnaroo, Lollapalooza, and Austin City Limits.
1: Oh.
0: So if you like watching concerts but don't like to smell all the people around you at the outdoor festivals.
1: Or be touched by them.
0: Have to use a porta potty, sleep in a tent, whatever.
1: Yeah, no.
0: You can sleep right in your bed, king size, and pop that TV on and you're there. Perfect.
1: Fantastic.
0: Yeah, so that's kind of cool. Harrison Ford gave the commencement speech at Arizona State last week. He told the graduates to get out there and fix the mess his generation left for them. It's one of those things. I have to be careful when I'm talking about the destruction of so many things by the baby boomer generation. And you know, they're hanging on. Those baby boomers aren't going anywhere for a while, and they have everything.
1: Yeah.
0: So we can't get our hands on it, and they want to take it to the grave with them. So Harrison Ford is making sure he reminds the next generation to figure it out.
1: Imagine having Harrison Ford as your commencement speaker.
0: It would be great.
1: I had Kelsey Grammer, and yeah. I instead of going to my graduation, waited tables. But I did make tons of money that day.
0: Kind of cool. I mean, that's not bad. I went to my sister's graduation, and they had that Janet Yellen who was...
1: Oh, my gosh.
0: She was so boring. It was painful. It was at Yankee Stadium.
1: Wow.
0: NYU graduation. And this little woman got up there, and boy, did she bore everybody. She just didn't have any sort of dynamic presence. Very smart. What she was saying was fine. But there was no gravitas, you know? Like, that's why you get an actor.
1: Well,
0: they know what they're doing, or a comedian, or someone who can, you know, you got to get a crowd.
1: I haven't heard from anybody that Kelsey Grammer was mind blowing. So.
0: No, maybe not. He just took the dough. I don't know.
1: So did I.
0: Have you do that?
1: So did I.
0: Tyler White from Love on the Spectrum released his first country song. Oh. Tyler White, you know, you watch Love on the Spectrum. He's that cowboy.
1: I've seen a couple of episodes.
0: So he's licking his girlfriend's face in front of her parents.
1: I did see that episode. Yeah. He was like making out in front of her parents, her parents were like, they went from smiling to like holding the smile, but you could tell that they were like, this is weird.
0: Well, it was
1: weird.
0: Very uncomfortable. It was like the first time you met her, but he has a big cowboy hat. He DJs and he performs country music. So he's got a song called Oh Yeah Baby, which is his, you know, signature line on the show. If you haven't watched Love on the Spectrum, do. Love on the Spectrum Australia, also fantastic. Might have been there first. I don't know where they launched the show, but it was a well worth watching, and so good for him. He's going to have himself a country record, which is nice. That is a look at The Dish.
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0: It looks like things are going back to sort of normal with parents right now of young kids. There is sort of a window where the play date planned by the parent, almost like a matchmaker. So parents would meet each other.
1: It was the worst.
0: Say you got a kid my age, let's plan a play date. And then you drag your kid to play with some kid they didn't know.
1: Yeah.
0: And listen, it was a weird moment in time. And I think it's finally wrapping up.

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1: It's Doug and Jen.
2: When I was a kid, you'd go to the playground or something and you'd meet a kid and you'd become best friends.
0: Sure.
2: Or you'd go to your first day of school, you'd meet some kids and become best friends.
0: That's right.
2: Or you saw a kid anywhere and you said kid and ran over to that kid and were like, how high can you jump? And
0: Then
2: you would become best friends.
0: And what's your favorite color?
2: Exactly. Things like that. And then, do you want to be Batman? I'll be Superman. You know what I mean? Like it was, You just kind of created relationships. Mm-hmm. Then I remember my sister, again, she's 14 years younger than I am. My parents were in their 30s when they had her versus their early 20s with me. And it was the era of the play date and the drive your kid everywhere. Like, I don't think my sister ever got on a bike and just went. Like, she went for rides on her bike with my parents, like, walking behind her. It wasn't, they just weren't free in the same way that I was as a kid. And they would take her on play dates that they would make with, you got a kid in the class. Okay, why don't we get them together? And it seemed like a strange thing. And now they're saying parents are letting their kids sort of dictate their own social lives.
0: Well, that's good. I hope the kids are actually doing that because I just lived through an era where the kids only basically conversed and or interacted. And part of this was because of COVID. But online or through Messenger or something like that. It's like, can you guys go out? Like, can you find people within walking distance in the neighborhood to go and hang out with?
2: You know what I mean? I was thinking about it. I see kids on their phones and they're FaceTiming and texting and whatever to make plans. And I was like, I remember I used to go out.
0: Mm-hmm.
2: I'd get on my bike and I'd ride to a friend's house. And then I'd knock on the door and he wouldn't be home. And then I'd go, okay. And I'd get on my bike and I'd ride to another. Like, you had no idea if they were even home.
0: Right.
2: You were just hoping you'd bump into them. Okay, we'll go to where we usually hang out and see if anyone's there, right? No one's, throwing rocks in the pond or whatever, so then I'll ride over here. And I think with parents now, your kids can still kind of schedule what they want to do. You drive them, obviously, if you can't just necessarily leave them up to their own devices to get everywhere. But I haven't seen the number of kids just out, like that one kid that just goes to until he finds a friend to play with.
0: You
2: go down the hierarchy.
0: We have a pretty sweet neighborhood where we live. This is not where, like, anything like where I grew up. Where I grew up, we were the only house on an entire street. And, like, if I wanted to walk to my closest friend's house, it'd take about 45 minutes.
2: Yeah, it was very rural.
0: Oh, it was awful. So it was, like, me and my brother. And then if we got somebody's parents to drop them off, which would be amazing, because most of our parents worked full-time all day, every day, then it would be something special for sure. But now I live in this neighborhood where there are a lot of kids and they, some of them will sort of like ride around, bang on doors, that sort of thing, which is fantastic.
2: Yeah.
0: I'm all for that.
2: Because I think they become so reliant on the parents for all of their needs and entertainment that it's kind of like that it was put on the parent to make plans for them.
0: Sure.
2: With kids their own age.
0: Yeah.
2: Like, can't you just make plans? Why don't you have the number of the house?
0: There wasn't a landline. You know what I mean? Like, think about it. Think of all the roadblocks in the last 10 years. People got rid of their home phones. Kids didn't have phones until a certain age. So, like, it was up to the parents to, like, text the other parents. Like, I would send my kids to school with almost, like, not business cards, but like little things that had their name and my phone number on it and say like, hey, give this to one of your friends, have their mom, call me or text me and we'll get you guys together. Then there was COVID. We weren't even allowed to have the kids hang out together. And, my kids, of course, my daughter had like an asthma thing, so she couldn't be around. It was craziness. And the thought of them going back to the old school way of doing things really warms my heart.
2: Yeah, no, I think it's a good way because you have to learn how to initiate interactions with people. That stuff lasts you a lifetime.
0: Yeah, for sure.
2: How you do things as an adult. And I think everything seems to be starting much later, much closer to when theoretically you'd be on your own.
0: Yeah.
2: You interact with some young people and it's like obvious they just don't really know how to do it. Like I understand why their moms are bringing over their first day of work.
0: Yes.
2: So they can introduce them to the other boys and girls at work. I mean, it's a weird thing, but I like that. You want to go hang out with Joey after school? Fine. That's great.
0: Yes.
2: Like, I used to love occasionally you'd get on another bus. like another school bus to go to a friend's house.
0: That's not allowed.
2: That's on another, you know, part of the town or whatever. It was like, oh my God, I've never even
0: been around here. And you got a special note
2: here. I don't even know if we needed them when I was a kid. I think you just got on the other bus.
0: Yeah, they don't allow that.
2: No, no. Town. Now you need like permission to do everything. The bus drivers have like tandem people.
0: You're legally not allowed to put your kid on another bus. Like your kid rides the bus that they're on or else there's nothing. Like you can't go to another friend's house on a different bus. Isn't that crazy?
2: It is. And I mean, it's policy of the school system. I would imagine they don't want to be on the hook for anything that might happen. But yeah, I think it's a good thing to let kids do. I think it benefits them in the long run. But a lot of parents have been out of it for a while. But maybe the kids that were getting play dates made for them are now choosing to not make play dates for their kids. It's a weird thing that they were maybe overmanaged and don't want to do that to their kids, you know?
0: It's
2: funny how the cycle works.
0: We have tickets to go check out the Ringling Brothers and Barnum and Bailey Circus coming to the Amp. Kinda. I don't know if they play that.
2: They have to play it. Maybe they do it with a full orchestra.
0: It's been a little while since I've been to the circus, I'll be honest with you.
2: They still have the guy on the wheel and the big ball and the motorcycle. Remember that? It's the last time I went, I think. They had it was a spinning wheel with a guy inside, like going around in this big sphere on a motorcycle.
0: Should go and find out and report back.
2: And I had my grandfather buy me $600 worth of nonsense, like those lights that you spin and all of that. Oh, it was awesome.
0: All right,
2: I love the circus.
0: If your kids are special like Doug and they're going to require
2: I was
0: to
2: a very special boy.
0: $600 worth of things, then how about we hook you up with a 4-pack of tickets for free right now? You just have to be caller number 9. 888-770-WCOD. 888-770-WCOD.
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0: 106 WCOD, it's Doug and Jen. This is surprising to me, America's favorite pizza chain. I didn't know they were still around, to be perfectly honest with you.
1: Okay.
0: And it's honestly just not very good. But we'll talk about what you would do for pizza versus what these people want to do for pizza coming up next. Easy.

0: It's Doug and Jen on 106 WCOD, the Cape's best music. I'm glad that at some point in my life I got an opportunity to live in Arizona.
1: Oh, yeah?
0: Someplace that wasn't the Northeast. Because pizza is such a big part of just fast food dining and quick, easy meal stuff. And living in the Northeast, a lot of Italians, a lot of good pizza. You get the Greek pizza, you get the Italian pizza, but there's 50 pizza places to choose from that are, you know, individually owner operated and wonderful. So the chain stuff was always sort of an affront. Like if I said I would like to get a pizza from Domino's, my father would give me a look of disdain. Well, like, how dare you?
1: They had a purpose, right? They were great for like college campuses where like the kids were ordering pizza at 2 a.m. Like, I know that that was the only place that we could go and get pizza after a night out with friends.
0: See, we had, I mean, the regular pizza places all delivered where I lived. So it wasn't that
1: fancy.
0: Big a deal. Well, no, it was just a more city type of a situation. You were living in the woods. So even when you went to college, you were in UMass, right? So in the Western Mass, out there. But that was like good pizza in Arizona was the worst pizza you've ever put in your mouth. Like it was, you wanted to spit it out when you ate it.
1: Really?
0: They asked people, what would you do if you had to do like a big pizza party? Where would you want to go? And the favorite is Pizza Hut. And I didn't even know Pizza Hut, I thought they all closed.
1: Well, I think a lot of them closed here in the Northeast. Because again, to your point, there's not a lot of drive to go to chain pizza places when we have all the stuff that we have. I mean, you've gone to the Prue in Boston. They have that Eataly place.
0: Right.
1: And oh my God, the pizza there, forget about it. But I do think that we lost the spark. Like my friends and I, my mom would drop us off at the mall. We'd go to the mall, then we'd go to the movies, then we'd go to Pizza Hut and we'd order a pitcher of soda and a couple of pizzas. And like, you know, it was great.
0: I was just always so disappointed with the pizza. Like they had great advertising and I'd watch the commercials and say, Pizza Hut must be awesome. And I wanted to go to Pizza Hut. Yeah. And then finally someone would take me to Pizza Hut and I tried Pizza Hut pizza and was like, oh, this is not good. This is not good.
1: Were they all individually owned? Like, was it a franchise or were they?
0: I don't know anything about the corporation. I thought they were corporate. Maybe they were franchises. They all turned into weird bars now that you know used to be a Pizza Hut. Because they didn't change anything in the design. Pizza Hut had a very unique design. The only thing I liked when I was broke, Pizza Hut had that all you could eat pizza buffet.
1: They did
0: lunch.
1: Have that. Yep.
0: And they also had like apple crisp pizza for dessert.
1: Oh, the dessert pizza.
0: Which was good. And they did the pan pizza, which was sort of exciting when they launched that, but there was never enough flavor. Like the pizza just didn't taste that good. Papagino's was always a good, I think it was a regional chain. I don't know if they were all over the place. But yeah, Pizza Hut, Domino's Pizza, people like that as well. But it is when you're someplace that doesn't do pizza well.
1: Yeah.
0: The chains are at least consistent.
1: Yeah, thankfully.
0: You know, it's always going to be the same. Yeah. And we would get Domino's from time to time. Again, like you said, the 30 minutes or less thing was big.
1: Amazing.
0: Absolutely.
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1: It's Doug and Jen. The dish is on the way. We'll talk about Zoe Kravitz and something, going on with she and Harry Styles. Also, Benny Blanco. There's some rules when he discusses things, especially on the podcast, the one he does, and others. And Millie Bobby Brown, people very interested in knowing her child's name. I mean, internet sleuths abound. We'll talk about that coming up next in The Dish.

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1: It's Doug and Jen. Coming up, we get three things you need to know now. We'll talk about what's going on in Iran. Also, good news if you need some help in your technical education. And finally, why you should always bring a musical instrument with you if you're going hiking out in the wilderness.
0: Oh, God, a tuba?
1: Close. We'll talk about it coming up in three things.

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1: Going to be a warm one today, which is fantastic. Already nice.
2: I know. It's going to be warm today. It's going to be hot tomorrow.
1: Yeah.
2: What's happening?
1: Then it's going to get cold again. But hey, listen.
2: Just in time for Memorial Day weekend. I mean, exactly. Honestly, who wants to be hot on Memorial Day weekend, right?
1: I know. It's going to ruin a bunch of barbecues, I am sure. But enjoy today and tomorrow, and we will see you when we get back in. Remember, lots of opportunities to win $1,000 at the top of every hour through 5 today.

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1: 106 WCOD. A little bit after 11 for you on your Tuesday, and I talked to Kristen. She said she is already getting sleepy at her desk. So, Kristen, I tell you what, I'm going to keep playing some great music this hour, and we'll keep you going through this Tuesday, I promise.

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1: Alex Warren and Ordinary. I was just talking to a friend about Alex Warren the other day. He's absolutely adorable, and he opened up our iHeartRadio Music Awards. And if you haven't seen him perform, it's really great. Yeah, I mean, he did a medley of his songs, and you can check it out. 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

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And a big shout out to our friends in Brewster and Hyannis. Thanks so much for making us your number one choice for the Cape's best music. 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
1: 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Miles Smith, and nice to meet you. It's a little bit after one. Taylor on the way this hour. Lola Young, one of my favorite songs ever, Messy. I'm going to play Backstreet Boys. Here's Vanessa Carlton. Hope you're having a great afternoon.

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Hey, it's me, Delana, and every weekday afternoon, just before 5, you can tune in for back-to-back hits for your ride home. 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
1: Oh my God. I didn't think it was possible. Thank you so much.
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I'm going to be honest, okay? Sometimes they're really tough. And I want them to be better for you. And Doug and Jen are going to help make them better. So catch them tomorrow morning and start the day strong with the Cape's best music, 106 WCOD.

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How's it going? It's Kevin. Happy to be by your side. Here's some Bruno Mars now, When I Was Your Man, 106 WCOD.

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The Cape's best music plays right here on 106 WCOD. What's going on? It is Kevin here, and on the way this hour, got some Taylor Swift coming up, Miles Smith. Also, we'll do some Bruno Mars. These are the Killers. Love this song. Somebody told me. 106 WCOD.

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the drive at 5, rolling on with Sienna Spiro, 20-year-old singer-songwriter from England. She'll be playing at the Newport Jazz Festival, by the way, coming up last weekend in August. 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

0: 106 WCOD with Olivia Dean. Father's Day is coming up. If you want to get something nice for Dan for Father's Day, you know, the ties and the socks and the funny t-shirts, and it's nice. 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